0: bit and they'll rat on you. The family niggas will rat on you.
1: Se ci ascolti in DAB, siamo sul canale 12B in Piemonte e sul canale 12A in Liguria. RBE, vicina a te.

sealing up this letter. I just finished signing your name. 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I'll pretend it's a special delivery, and just to give me a hint, I'll use your favorite color, smeared with your favorite scent. I know you think that I'm crazy, but I can't lose what have I left. So I've decided to write this letter and send it to myself. So to make my story short,

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Do you love me? Do you love me? 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

0: 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RBE. Cultura, informazione, relax.
1: When your legs don't work like they used to before, and I can't sweep you off of your feet,